She could be sweet 16, busting out of the seams. It's still love in the first degree.

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The anorexic chicks, the model six, they don't hold no weight with me.

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He said, son, you ever been to Vegas? 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He said, that's where we're gonna go. 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

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Oh, I'm under pressure, putting me under pressure. Oh, I'm under pressure, putting me under pressure. Oh, I'm under pressure, putting me under pressure. 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